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1: Hey, summer weekends were made to remember, but not for all the wrong reasons. 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

It's written in the book of Revelation, chapter 21, the dawning of a new day in creation. Some call it the new millennium, the golden age, the promised land, the land of redemption, the kingdom of heaven on earth, the kingdom of Zion. And I call it the reggae planet, Utopia, Ethiopia, the land of positive vibrations.

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